0: begins again.
1: Nightmares across the globe have evolved unique ways of surviving the most extreme violence. Long since

Yo. Blue slides, I've been sliding through your whole shit. Yeah, presidential rollies, I took big risks. We split the profit with the people, we be all lit. Top 10, 9-10, bitch, we all in. Yeah. Yeah. Better climb out of that hole before you fuck up your blessings. Before you realize that it's over with and start to get desperate. Keep your mind, body on pressure, give your time when it's needed. Know a man gon' be a man if he don't work, he ain't needin'. How he made it up by the figures like he must have knew magic. Lost a homeboy to the drugs, man, I ain't trying to go backwards. When I realize that it's hurt and think, was it worth it? Man, I gotta shake this shit, wake up, move with a purpose. Been in prison in my own house, I don't know if they notice. I done broke down so many times, next time I'm gonna catch me. I done helped out so many people, they took me for granted. I done lost out on so much shit, trying to live to your standards. I done made problems my problems, now I barely can breathe. The little boy father about nothing, so I roll up my sleeve. I was always good at everything, especially my dreams. But lately I ain't really been myself, ain't strong as I seemed. I been hustling day in, day out, belong to the streets. But sometimes you gotta be a deadbeat when the kids gotta eat. But shit, I just cheat.

God. It's like, blue slides, I've been sliding through your whole shit. Presidential rollies, I took big risks. We split the profit with the people, we be all lit. Top 10, 9-10, bitch, we all in. Blue slides, I've been sliding through your whole shit. Yeah, yeah. Kicking all that gangster shit and checked in. Heavy in these streets to me, it weighed in. Got me a little money, now we best friends. If Kamala free the homies, we be all lit. Really tried to strike me out, the reason why I don't miss. You hate me then, but love me now. Say a piece, I hold it down. It's shady on these holy grounds. The devil on the TV, gotta act like it ain't creepy. You niggas see what I see? You niggas really cancel. Nigga, I ain't with it now. We were screaming mental health, and now we wanna kill them all. Lord, please forgive me for the day I finally fall apart. Come to you with open arms, heard you good at healing hearts. Some things you can't explain, dealing with that early pain. Nigga, they don't want you up, our own people vote you us. I don't see what I respect, your whole shit is all regrets. Better day, I started fresh. Blue slides, I'm on they neck. Blue slides, I've been sliding through they whole shit. Presidential rollies, I took big risks. We split the profit with the people, we be all in. Top 10, 9-10, but we all in. Come on. Oh, yeah, yeah. It's the whole shit, nigga. Blue slides, I be sliding shit. Whole shit.

0: due to unprecedented civil unrest. All forms of protest are now classified as acts of terrorism. This is not a test. This is not a test.
1: Coward, traitor, liar, foe, grab a tyrant by the toe, fuck a fascist puppet show, line them up like dominoes. Never bow to a bitch in a toupee, yelling free speech but controlling what the news say. The Lorax called, it's time to find a new shade. RuPaul's never seen a beat that bad on Drag Race.

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The man in charge of the economy's got 6 bankruptcies. Huh? Asking ChatGPT to define GDP, defund an education when half the country can't read. Well, now it's clicking for me. You need the people asleep, and knowledge is the greatest threat to propaganda machines. Remember, books don't burn, they just quietly vanish. So don't wait till it's too late to panic. Iceberg, Titanic, threat level orange. 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

0: 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They say, hang dry, hand wash if you can, nigga. 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Catch your Z's, nigga. 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
1: Nigga, fuck that. No going back, shit, we love. 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And you think it's all games, but they was like knee high. And you doing all this shit for a reply. You think it's built in the day, they 6 deep like VI. Stacked in they Levi's, pants 3 feet high. Plug one, plug two, pause, this can't be right. And then you realize you ain't get that reply.
0: Yeah, once upon a rhyme, a few lies ago, some misdemeanor niggas went where the time was go. They say, hang dry, hand wash if you can, nigga. Hang dry, hand wash if you come on. Did this and that a few lines ago, but we believe that shit a few lies ago. Was z z z z z z z z z z z z z z z z z z z z z z z z z z z z z z z z z z z z z z z z z z z z z z z z z z z z z z z z z z z z z z z z z z z z z z z z z z z z z z z z z z z z z z z z z z z z z z z z z z 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z z z z z z z z z z z z z z z z z z z z z z z z z z z z z z z z z z z z z z z z z z z z z z z z z z z z z z z z z z z z z z z z z z z z z z z z z z z z z z z z z z z z z z z z z z z z z z z z z z z z z z z z z z z z z z z z z z z z z z z z z z z z z z z z z z z z z z z z z z z z z z z z z z z z z z z z z z z z z z z z z z z z z z z z z z z z z z z z z z

a Hotchkiss gun, wheeled around in my iron shelter. 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Until someone hates you, you are no one. 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Until someone hates you, you are no one. 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

dinners in the West End with best friends, talking investments, midnight imbalance. Hatching plans for my nest egg next 10 years, you'll see who has what where. 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Or when a pandemic's gripping the planet, can you manage? 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Or was you too busy not planning and hackersanning? Too many too busy TikToking, doing a challenge. 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

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Trauma from the thickest, niggas made it out of jams. 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We global, gallivanting, gloating. Back to back with Krosky. Fuck them and they parents in a parasite they hostin'.

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